Play Fire Department, ask for ambulance, the full crew is needed. Hope Valley Fire Department, Hope Valley ambulance, the full crew is needed. I-95 southbound between exits 4 and exits 1. Call reporting that high

0: O'Valley Fire Department. O'Valley ambulance, the full crew is needed. I-95 southbound between exits 4 and exits 1. Call reporting that hydroplane vehicle struck a existing car accident. There's not much more info with that. It's 95 southbound between exits 4 and exit 1 for a motor vehicle accident into an already existing car accident. Multiple calls. 2013.
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2: Another 904 and 905 on the way.
3: Specializes in 900.

0: Headquarters Fire Department, 187 Warren Road, a residential fire alarm activation. Attempt to cancel with a proper passcode. That's the Delta Corners Fire Department, 187 Warren Road, a residential fire alarm activation. They did receive an attempt to cancel with a proper passcode, unknown reason. 2014. Responding I-95 southbound, a second caller reporting it was a pedestrian outside a vehicle that was struck. That's units 95 southbound, it's going to be a pedestrian struck by a vehicle, 2015.
1: I have that message.
2: Through to West Lampone, I'll give you an update. Southbound 2.6.

0: 403 Alexa. There's like multiple vehicles in the woods. We got people all over the place.
1: Appreciate 403 on the scene reporting multiple vehicles into the woods.

Alfred Osler.

0: message was cut off. I did copy. You have a serious injury there, 95 southbound. Was there something else?
1: Yeah, affirmative. Two occupants hit by vehicle. Vehicle's in the woods.
0: Okay, 403 reporting two occupants hit by a vehicle. One serious injury. 2018. Still not making the trip.
1: Establish your 95 command. I'll take two more rescues.
0: Understood. 403 has command. You're requesting two additional rescues.

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5: Wesley, the exit on the air, sir.

0: Edgar, do you have a rescue available? I-95 southbound in the town of Hopkinton. And we have access to your cinders. Receive. Rescue 2 on the way. Thank you, Edgar. It's going to be a pedestrian struck on 95 southbound.
1: Save our lives,

0: pedestrian struck on the highway with serious injuries. That's available duty crew 95 South between exits 4 and exits 1. 4th Rescue Inn, two pedestrians struck 95. Serious injuries reported 2021.
1: 5-1.
0: Roger, 5-1.
2: Hey, 826 Wesley, do you have another crew member for a second ASHRAE truck?
1: Wesley, Mac 1 available.
0: 403, as of right now, you have an ASHRAE ambulance, Whole Valley ambulance, a Westerly ambulance, and Exeter Rescue 2 responding.
1: Roger, do you have Medic
0: 1-1?
1: Are they free to
0: Westerly? Appreciate it. I will start Medic
1: 1
0: also.
1: Yeah, Roger. We're going to grab them and take them start for exit 1. We're going to be headed to Rhode Island and possibly...

0: Corona, please.
1: Medic 1, this is Bonnie.
2: Roger, Medic 1.
3: I want to update the rear of the hazard, please.
4: Hey, you got two more ambulances coming. I'll probably have to take off the road.
2: North 402, 95, come in.
5: Confusion, go ahead.
2: 402, there's a little confusion between us and the state police. I did receive a phone call for a motor vehicle accident in the area of mile marker 2.8 southbound. We're not sure if it's going to be the same accident. There's no injuries reported there. Somebody could check that area.
5: Received. Based on our location, it looks like that's going to be the same accident.
2: Okay, that's what we figured. I just wanted to pass along the information.

0: 400 even if you...
1: Repeat that, Chief.
0: Are you next to it, Steve?
2: Five is your timeout.

0: through it.
1: Dispatch, what's the best point of access?
2: It's going to be exit 4, is that correct?
0: Depending on the ETA of medic 1, we might have them intercept an exit 1. What's their ETA?
2: One overpass on the bridge for a visual intercept. What's your ETA to that bridge? Received 5 minutes.
0: 312, 588, ETA, medic 1.

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1: No, you can hold them with you for now, please.

0: 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Hope Valley Base, I can intercept 312 if you want to take Medic 1 for another patient if needed.
1: Command 403.

0: 56 to 402. Medic 1 is just passing High Street, from High Street, Main Street intersection right now.
1: So actually, the next two rescues, have them park in front of foot 900, please.
2: Okay, receive. Next ambulance in to park in front of Hope Valley 900. Command, I've had a couple inquiries from Hope Valley Ambulance, ALS providers 329 and a paramedic 316, asking if additional resources ALS are going to be needed down there.
1: I will get a hold of the 312, they can make that decision.
2: Dispatch to 312. Reporting they are somewhere near the scene and can assist. I also have 316, a paramedic who says he is at the area of exit 7. If you're heading that direction, he can intercept with you.
3: Wesley, I need medic 1 to the park and ride off exit 1.
2: Okay, that's been established. I'm asking if you need additional resources. Medic 1 will be there momentarily.
4: Wesley, 411's on scene.

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1: Set flight in 21 and quarter.
2: During the call, 2031. Roger, 841 Rhode Island.
3: A42, 841.

0: ETA for rescue due to that motor vehicle accident?
1: Yeah, my wife's answer with him.

0: Badger 10 from the Hope Valley Fire Department. Carolina Fire for one engine in the tanker. Hope Valley Ambulance, a crew is needed. We'll be adding Exeter 2. 167 New London Turnpike, 911 call is reporting a working shed fire. Hope Valley Fire, Carolina, one engine and a tanker. Exeter Fire 2 and Hope Valley Ambulance. 167 New London Turnpike between White Oak Drive and Wood Road for a working shed fire. 2033 WNRO 555.
1: Exeter, I made out his copy. I was looking for an ETA on that rescue too, and I also need an engine out of Exeter 2 for a working shed fire in Hope Valley.
2: They're on the way, my rescue. They said they were past at exit 9. They should be already past exit 8 by now. They're requesting a tanker for what?
1: Affirmative, Exeter 2 to 167 New London Turnpike, a working shed fire in the town of Richmond. That's 167 New London Turnpike.
2: To 167 New London Turnpike for working shed fire.
1: Thank you.

0: 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Exit number 25, new respond, mutually to Richmond. 167, New London Turnpike, 10B4, working shed fire. That's repeating, exit number 25, need to respond, mutually to Richmond. 167, New London Turnpike, 10B4, working shed fire. Time is 20:34.
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2: Okay, all okay, units operating on 95 southbound, switch over to the asteroid fire frequency per Hope Valley Command. Correction, asteroid Command.
4: Westerly, car 602. Can I get an address check? I don't believe there is a 167.
2: That's what 911 operator gave me. Stand by.
1: Wesley, car 605, responding.
2: Four Miranda Drive in the town of Richmond, a 67-year-old male, fall with a head strike. Again, that's number four Miranda Drive off Punch Bowl Trail.
5: Three Shaw transporting one to Wesley.
2: Copy.
4: Sign 13, copy. 602's got it.

0: Wesley, car 602. If it is 161, there's a rather large outbuilding there, and 161 should be in our district, so work on our car.
1: Responding.

0: Charleston Dispatch, attention to Charleston Ambulance for a second full crew. Leader spotted in the town of Richmond. Number 4, Miranda Drive, of Punch Bowl Trail for a 67-year-old male, fallen with a head strike. 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Again, that's the second full crew for Charlestown. 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Number 4, Miranda Drive, for a 67-year-old male, fallen with a head strike. 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
1: Thank you, full crew.
2: Come in.
0: Charleston has a second full crew. They'll be responding.

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1: Your assignment has been upgraded to a first alarm on the orders of 602, Whole Valley Fire for Tanker 915, Engine 913. Going to be Exeter Fire 2 for Tanker 15, Exeter Fire 1 for Tanker 8 and 9, South Kingstown for Tanker 24, and we'll be researching a RIT team due to Ashaway being busy. 161 New London Turnpike for a working shed fire. A third 911 call is reporting multiple explosions in the building. First alarm for Carolina, Hope Valley 915, Engine 913, Exeter 1 and 2, South Kingstown Tanker 24. 161 New London Turnpike, first alarm structure fire.
2: Wesley, 842's got one to Wesley Hospital.
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4: Copy to 842. It's 161, not 167, and it's a working fire.
1: Westerly to Southern Control on the inner city.
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1: Be advised, the New London Turnpike call in Richmond has been upgraded to a first alarm. Reference box number 2829-2. Corrected address is 161 New London Turnpike. I need Exeter 2, Tanker 15, Exeter 1, Tanker 8 and 9, and South Kingstown, Tanker 24. 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
7: You can release Wesley and Exeter's ambulances with thanks. We're stable out here. 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
4: He's releasing Wesley ambulance and Exeter. Thank you. 8 and Tanker 9. That's beating Exeter 915. Need to respond mutually to Richmond. 161 New London Turnpike. It's going to be for a working fire. Requesting Tanker 8 and Tanker 9. 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
8: Call is a little scratchy. Command has released you from the scene. I just want to confirm you copied that message.
9: Yes, we copy.
1: First alarm has been filled.
0: Received. 607 has command. Full 602. Yes, on scene.
10: Exeter, I'm not sure if your rescue 2 copied, but they can clear from that 95 motor vehicle accident with thanks.
5: Well, that's good. They just advised me they were in service returning. Do you need a final call?
0: We're going to be setting up a seat to the rear of that 913 for a 2 tanker tie-in.
1: Roger, first 2 tankers to tie into 913.

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1: Can you please try and get a hold of car 403 and have them give car 401 a landline?
2: Landline contact with him. Their ambulance had to divert due to patient condition. They're now transporting to Westerly. It sounds like he's got his hands full.
1: Let me know if there's any success, please.
2: Dispatch to 312.

0: 312, go ahead.
1: I understand you are en route to Westerly. Do you have 403 on board there?

0: You got a size up for me?
1: 20 by 20, Jed. What's the... We're going to fire and knock down just the corner that's still going at this point. We got a feeder out to the road. Yeah, that's all I got for you now.
0: Roger, you can keep him in about a minute out.
1: That's Vanna Wesley. I'm out here, please.
0: We're approaching the scene. What's your pleasure?
1: 617 and manpower over with tools.

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1: Roger, 625.
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5: Engine 611, car
3: 605. Yes, talking to Southern
4: Control. Hey, we're Red Team, that will be responding. Just clarifying that address. It's going to be 151 New London Turnpike in Richmond, correct?
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3: This is South Kingston.
6: Ten has asked me to advise you that he is coming from a distance. 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
6: 615, 602 on the scene. So two fire marshals been notified. They'll call back with an ETA.
7: Tanker 24, JCK. Respond mutually to the town of Richmond, 161 New London Turnpike for a first alarm structure fire. Tanker 24, JCK. Respond mutually to the town of Richmond, 161 New London Turnpike for a first alarm structure fire. Tanker 24.

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0: Go ahead.
1: 10-15 is on the scene. Tanker 8 and Tanker 9 are en route. And you have a Kingston RIT team is responding.
0: Thank you.

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1: Roger, 902.

49 from Carrier Station 49, 1850 Moorfield Road, for a gas line leak after a limb fell on the gas line. Advise all occupants to evacuate. Unknown on any of the other tenants have evacuated. Station 49 from K, Station 49, 1850 Moorfield Road, for the smell of gas after a branch fell on the gas line. Advise the occupant to evacuate, however unsure on if any of the other tenants have evacuated as well.

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1: Tied up with a fire in Richmond. Can you start 123 and 6?
2: Roger, 313.
0: Steve. 123 and 6, 1850 Moorfield Road for a gas leak after a limb fell on it. This is 123 and 6, this is 123 and 6, on 1850 Moorfield Road for a gas leak after a limb fell on it.

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0: Out into Pawcatuck, Stonington Arms, 133 South Broad Street, Unit 7, J. Juliet, a diabetic emergency. 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
3: Rescue 2 is on scene. Roger, Charleston.
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5: Rescue 2, I just crossed over 138 on Route 2, so I'm close by. If you need a hand, just let me know.
0: Copy me, that's upgraded to a hot with a response now for chest pains. LNN Medic has been started.

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2: Oh, wonderful. Thank you.
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0: Heather's 1 from KCK. The bottom of Madison PD. To 315 Main Street. Heather's 1 from Station K, the bomb with Madison PD to 315 Main Street. It's going to be a camper attached black pickup truck parked behind All That Matters. For a male, the shot falls in the chest. There is CPR in progress.
1: K, engine 1 responding, 315 Main Street.
0: Central engine 1 responding.
1: Car 21. Car 21, ladder 1. Ladder 1. 1 up the middle. 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

0: 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We are clear returning.
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2: Paramedic 1, can you start a I number for a emergent transport from the ED going to Rhode Island Hospital?
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0: We tried multiple numbers for the building official, unable to get a hold of them.
1: Anything on the electrical inspector?

0: 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That's the Hope Valley Fire Department responding to the area of 225 Kenyon Hill Trail between Independence Trail and Switch Road for tree on wires arcing. 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

0: Engine 1 to Turnpike Command. Sir, you're all set with EMS standby.
1: That's the problem. Sorry, you got some good.
2: Roger, 313, you're clearing the call for Hope Valley Ambulance, 2212.

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2: Going out north, starting a fire for a car, a tree across the road in the area 36 Wyasset Road. 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

0: 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Come and dispatch 2216.
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0: Stand by for comms. Old Valley Fire, second call. You'll be responding in the area of number 7, Nichols Lane, Atrion Wires. That's Old Valley Fire, number 7, Nichols Lane, Atrion Wires. 2218.
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0: Received 912 responding.

Vancouver Island, you call. It's going to be just past 259 Kenyon Hill Trail. We can't get a pole number due to all the brush and everything around the poles at 5-6 feet off the road. Tree on the wires, no fire. Seems to be power at 259, unknown for the rest. I'm going to take a ride over towards Independence and see if there's any power up there. Give them a call. They're going to need to get out here and get the line off. They do have all lines down, primaries and secondaries.

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0: 904 to Westbury. Did that call come from 7 Nichols Lane?
1: The caller reported it to be in front of number 7 Nichols Lane, but did not state whether they were calling from that location.

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0: 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I'm sorry.

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Town Road, where smoke detector is going off. No sign of smoke or fire. That station is 489 KCK. Respond to 3509 Kingstown Road. The smoke detector is going off. Calling party reporting. No sign of smoke or fire. They have been advised to evacuate residents.

0: Stonington Department, along with Massanutten Engine 2, a fire alarm with smell of electrical burning, 51 Lake of Isles Road.
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1: 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R 251 is fine.
2: House struck by lightning.
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0: department for full spots. Adding Carolina Fire, an engine in a tanker. 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Hope Valley Ambulance, a full crew. Number 46, Karen Drive, for a house struck by lightning. That's the Hope Valley Fire Department, Ashway Fire Department, Carolina Fire Department for engine and a tanker, Hope Valley Ambulance. Number 46, Karen Drive, a house struck by lightning, 2235.
1: From the London Turnpike, responding, Karen Drive.
0: Minutes talking over each other there. Was there a Hope Valley engine responding?

0: Jennifer apparatus are clear of New London Tennessee. Fire marshal's on the scene. Anchor 615 is responding, carrying drive.
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1: 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And per 701, you guys are clear to go up to take that now. 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

0: 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She stated a light smoke condition in the dining room. Detectors are still sounding. She was advised to evacuate the residence.
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0: to car 51. Turn, I got up to the turnaround to the, by the golf course and I still didn't find you.
1: No, when you get to the, on the right, the sign, there's all the numbers on it.

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2: you clear with patient refusal. 2343.

Hope Valley Fire Department, you'll be responding to Notch Eclipse, 807 Main Street, for a tree on the power lines arcing in the parking lot. That's Hope Valley Fire Department to Kenosha Cliffs, 807 Main Street, for a tree on wires, arcing, 2343.

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1: Rhode Island, I need you to call hole number 15. 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

0: Did you pass Eversource on the way out?
1: That's affirmative. They were about halfway between Amos Road and heading the out direction.
0: They're dispatching saying they were on scene 40 minutes ago, but they never shown up here.
1: Down out on the line coming in or what? I believe George, the building guy, might have talked to him.
2: One 51 to COS 51.
3: What? 5-2 is a
0: clear. Go ahead, George.
2: Told the building official that they have a tree down the road that crossed over the two high tension wire.

0: said they would have to shut the whole road down, so they were going to fix the problem. And Tim told them about the houses. Hopefully they'll go down and talk to the people.
1: Yeah, I figured they would.

Did you correspond to 7-Eleven on Post Road? Meets police on scene. Female in active labor in a motor vehicle. 7-Eleven on Post Road. Meet the police. Female in active labor. 37 minutes.

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1: Present.

respond to 41 Sandra Drive, an elderly female that ingested shellac, which is a pain thinner. 41 Sandra Drive, 155.

Engine 3, rescue on medical. Engine 3, rescue on 9797 Tupelo Trail. 22-year-old female hit in the head by a door is now vomiting and acting unusual. Again, this is Engine 3, rescue on 9797 Tupelo Trail. 22-year-old female hit in the head by a door. Now vomiting and acting unusual. Time to dispatch 226.

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McRae, hot response to Pawtucket, 342 Farm Home Road, male difficulty in breathing. 342 Farm Home Road, hot response, police are on scene, 312.

two dispensers from the U.S. Fire Department. You're responding to the area of Chestnut Street, Granite Street, possibly Elm Street. An extremely loud explosion was heard. There's now no power in the area. Swiftly Fire Department, the area of Chestnut Street, Granite Street, possibly Elm Street. Extremely loud explosion heard. There's now no power in the area. 317 QV 824.

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0: lost power here. We're on the generators. It sounded like it came from the Elm Street, Broad Street area. I made contact with Station T. They're not reporting any power outages or anything. I did take a 911 call from 18 Chestnut. They're reporting no power there. Not exactly sure what it was, but it sounded like it was from that area.
1: Okay, copy that. I'll work down Elm Street and up towards you guys.

0: Negative. We're out on scene with 6 Triple Kiss.
1: Dispatch. Looks like Rhode Island Energy is in the area of 6 Chestnut. I'll be investigating.
2: We're at 34 and at 24. 325.
1: Engine 1's responding. Engine 1, why don't you just go down Elm Street, just take a peek down there anyway. I think we've got it right here, but just give it a quick peek. Engine 1, receive.
2: Engine 4 to 34, it's here, they got a blown fuse.

0: 34 to dispatch. Definitely a blow fuse over here. Burrell and energy's on the scene. You can clear the call for westerly.
1: Right, 34. 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QV 84.

engine 3-1, ladder 1, rescue 2. About a 21 Algonquin Road, where a fire alarm sounding, unsure if smoke or fire is present. Again, that's engine 3-1, ladder 1, rescue 2. 21 Algonquin Road, where fire alarm sounding, unsure if smoke or fire is present.

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The area of 1 Hardwood Lane, a tree down with wires. Southwest Fire Department, responding. 1 Hardwood Lane, a tree down with wires.

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For a 27-year-old female, migraine for a few days and vomiting.

Again, that's Engine 2 Rescue 2, 25 Scallop Shell Road, 27-year-old female migraine for a few days and vomiting. Time to dispatch 0535.

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0: Suicide Central, the Ohio Valley Fire Department, you're responding 7 Nichols Lane, a tree on wires. Ohio Valley Fire Department, responding 7 Nichols Lane, a tree on wires. 708, the bar off.
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0: Good morning. Happy Sunday. Also, I'm on the control of Nostra Field Fire and Rescue with the Sunday morning intercity test. To an animal.
1: Mama, I'm clear. Good morning.
0: Come in, Blackstone.
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0: Come in, Cumberland.
4: 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Down in Cumberland, loud and clear.
0: Morning, Sterling. Come in, Foster.
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0: Come in, Gloucester. Gloucester, not heard. Come in, Lincoln.
6: Good morning, Jerry. Lincoln has you loud and clear.
0: Good morning, Mr. Branch. Better call me, Reno.
7: 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Good morning, Jerry.
0: Good morning, sir.
8: North Attleboro. North Attleboro, Lima Charlie. Good morning, Jerry.
0: Good morning, Dave. Come in, Situate. Situate, not heard. Come in, Smithfield.
9: Good morning, Smithfield, loud and clear.
0: Smithfield, loud and clear. Come in, Woonsocket.
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0: Quinn Bonneville.
10: Good morning, QB, loud and clear.
0: All the farmers are loud and clear, with the exception of Gloucester, Situ, and Smithfield. The rescue's only options are open by the danger of the class 2-0. This includes the test. 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
9: Ultimate Northern Control, Smithfield has you loud and clear.
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11: 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Responding to 209 Main Street, the Good Days Restaurant, a commercial fire alarm. 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
5: 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Good morning, Johnson, loud and clear.
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0: Seekonk.
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0: Good morning. This is Newport Fire Alarm conducting the alternate East Bay control test on the inner city. Come in, Bristol.
1: Bristol's on, loud and clear.
0: Jamestown.
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0: Little Compton.
2: 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LC's Wima Charlie.
0: Good morning. 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
0: That's a not heard. Come in, Swansea.
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0: Come in, Tiverton. Come in, Warren. Recalling Middletown. Recalling Portsmouth. All towns reporting loud and clear with the exception of Middletown and Portsmouth. This concludes the alternate East Bay control test. Newport fire alarm clear, 8:30.

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0: You burn island, you call, pole number 15, same as last night. Trees is burning at this time. Nothing that we can do. They're going to have to come out here and cut this limb off.
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0: G at 238 quarters.
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0: 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It's a 15-minute ETA for Rhode Island Energy.
1: Message received.

0: Bye. We had that item that was in question in dispatch that you're going to retrieve.
1: Thank you.

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1: 903.
0: Rhode Island, she has a tree crew coming to cut this limb off, and they'll take care of the rest of it. You can clear the Caldwell Valley fire.
1: Okay, clear the Caldwell Valley fire, 903.

Station Chief Kronbach Fire, looking for a crew to head to the area of 232 Mistuxic Ave for a tree branch on a wire. Wire is not down, but it's on the edge of the road. Call is concerned. Again, to the area of 232 Mistuxic Ave for a tree branch on a wire. Wire not down. 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

This is Lima, if you want to say my... 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And that's engine 3 and rescue 1, response 14, Wayland Trail, 78-year-old male, cancer patient, weak, slurred speech, nearly collapsed. Time your dispatch, 918.

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1: Copy. Alright, there's not a lot we can do here. We'll just clear the call.
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request to dispatch Jefferson Hope Valley Ambulance responding to 14 Keith Drive. A 17-year-old female had a seizure. That's Hope Valley Ambulance responding to 14 Keith Drive. A 17-year-old female had a seizure. 958.

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2: 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I'm heading over towards Howard and Ledwood.
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0: respond 9 Dixon Street, Unit 5, Charlie, a female patient, medical alarm. The neighbor's going to meet you outside. That's 9 Dixon Street, the Parkview Apartments, Unit 5, Charlie, medical alarm. The neighbor's going to meet you outside. 1008.
1: And Valley is going to be shut down for a water main break. Roadway is collapsed. You're just going to have to seek alternate routes.

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East Bay Control to all surrounding towns and communities, be advised. West Main Road at Valley is going to be shut down temporarily due to water main leak. She calls in the route if needed. 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

0: Charleston Dispatch, attention to Charleston Ambulance. You'll be responding number 91, that's 91 Lisa Drive. For a 91-year-old male with assist. Again, that's Charleston Dispatch, attention to Charleston Ambulance. Number 91 Lisa Drive, for a 91-year-old male with assist. 1037.
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0: direction to the Charleston ambulance. You reached line number 21, that's 2-1 Charter Court, for a 59-year-old female falling with an ankle injury outside the front door. Again, that's Charleston dispatch, attention to the Charleston ambulance. Number 21, Charter Court, 59-year-old female falling with an ankle injury outside the front door. Hello there, 09.
1: Headquarters, copy.

911, standby investigation. Engine 1, respond 26 Kingstown Road, warm winds, be on investigation for a fire alarm sounding. And that's Engine 1. Engine 1, respond 26 Kingstown Road, warm winds, be on investigation for a fire alarm sounding. Time of your dispatch, 1126.

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0: 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We got the system to take a reset. We're going to be in service.
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I'm location 401, Springfield Fire, close to

Station T, Key 26 will be on the air for fuel. Roger, on the air for fuel.

I just want to rest with the record to fetch. Rescue One, respond. Kingstown Road at Lambert Street for a bicyclist down, unknown injuries.

Again, if anyone rescue one, respond, Kingston Road at Lambert Street for a bicyclist down, unknown on injuries. Send me dispatch 12 and 5.

0: dispatch attention, Sunsquare Fire Department, responding to 37 Gunnod Road, a CO investigation. The Sunsquare Fire Department responding to 37 Gunnod Road, a CO investigation on a CO alarm, 1256.
1: Venture 4 is on the way.
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0: We're expecting that to last at least the next 24 hours. It's going to be shut down between 17 and Chase's Lane. We are redirecting traffic off of West Main, but just advise rescues to avoid West Main at all if they can.
1: Great, thank you.

0: Charleston dispatch, Cincinnati, Charleston ambulance. You'll be responding to a 51 at 513 3rd Street. You're for an 8-month-old male with a high fever. Again, that's Charleston dispatch, Cincinnati, Charleston ambulance. 51 3rd Street, for an 8-month-old male with a high temp. 1313.
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0: Fast 10 Hope Valley Ambulance. Respond to 29 Buttonwoods Road, the annex. A 24-year-old male fell off a dirt bike. He's having back and leg pain. Fast 10 Valley Ambulance responding to 29 Buttonwoods Road, the annex. A 24-year-old male fall off a dirt bike. He's having back and leg pain. No bleeding. 1323.
1: Fulcrum.
0: Reach Fulcrum.

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1: 1357.

79 Beach Street, the Royal, the Westerly Wing Dining Room. 88-year-old female experiencing abdominal pain and vomiting. The 79 Beach Street, the Royal, the Westerly Unit in the Dining Room. A 88-year-old female experiencing abdominal pain and vomiting. 1404.

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Again, that's Engine 1 Rescue 1, respond to the Duncan Center on Point Judith Road. 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
0: Gee, did you say this is over by the company?
2: That's affirmative. They're going to be in the parking lot of the Dunkin' Donuts.

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Respond to 102 New London Turnpike. Caller reports a CO alarm with ill effects. The Hope Valley Ambulance and Hope Valley Fire respond to 102 New London Turnpike. Caller reports a CO alarm with ill effects. 1447.

0: Requesting dispatch from Central Valley Ambulance, second tone, second fulcrum needed, 102 New London Turnpike, call reports ill effects from possible CO. Central Valley Ambulance, respond to 102 New London Turnpike, second fulcrum needed, second tone, call reports possible ill effects from CO. 1448.
1: Got 902 responding.
2: Junior, do you want to back the quarters?

Westlake Dispatch Attention Ashway Ambulance, Mutual Aid 2 Hope Valley Ambulance, 102 New London Turnpike, possible ill effects from CO. Does Ashway Ambulance, Mutual Aid 2 Hope Valley Ambulance, respond to 102 New London Turnpike, possible ill effects from CO, 1449. 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

0: Charleston Dispatch, Central Charleston, ambulance. Jupiter Sun number 9, Charles Avenue. For an 84-year-old female with dementia. Having abdominal pain and difficulty breathing. Through the driveway with a red sheet. Again, that's 9 Charles Avenue for an 84-year-old female with dementia. Abdominal pain and difficulty breathing. 1454.
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station two to Quambog Fire Personnel and R1 response is needed. 5 Mystic Point Lane for a lift assist, no injuries. Again, a R1 response is needed. 5 Mystic Point Lane for a lift assist, no injuries. 1511.

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0: through. Hot response, 98 West Broad Street, the Elm Tree Inn. 6-year-old male, fall with a head strike and bleeding. Let's say hot response, 98 West Broad Street, the Elm Tree Inn. 6-year-old male, fall with a head strike with bleeding. 1545.
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0: pending transport. Wesley Hospital ER going to Rhode Island Hospital ER. BLS scheduled for 1700. Wesley ER to Rhode Island ER, 1629 and 10.
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1: 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I believe this is also 167 Winter Trog Hill Road.

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1: Be advised that West Main Road is going to continue to be shut down. Could possibly be in the 24 hours or so.
0: Reese, thank you for the update.

Yeah.

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See, we're going to be going over to 91.2 to check out an alarm sounding.

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1: Can you try to service a medic out of the city to visual intercept going to Bacchus?
0: Requesting a medic for

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0: 1 to 251. Okay, you copy me? 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The QB is hearing me today.
1: 151, we have you.
0: Are you going to see 551?
1: Correct. I'm pulling on Broombridge now. I'll be there in 2 minutes.
0: Okay, give me an update, please.
1: Will do.

0: 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Go ahead.
1: Joe, I just need a description of the call. Is it on Boone Bridge or on 184 near Boone Bridge?
0: It's the one Boone Bridge, and I believe 551 is getting on scene.
2: I saw nothing at one Boone Bridge, but the CAD says between 184 and 95, so I'm checking that area now.
0: One 51 to QV. Car 151. Can you give us the best location or give the caller back?
3: Came into the state police. We didn't take any calls. It came in as Boone Bridge between 95 and 184.
0: Okay, Roger, thank you. 351-551, do you copy that? C95. 184 in Boone Bridge.
3: Try 181, Boone Bridge, 181.

0: 1, Boombridge, is that correct?
1: Yes, the state police just got there.
0: Very good. V51551, did you copy that? 181, Boombridge, 181, Boom. State police just got there.
2: Squad 51 responding.
3: For the police, like I said, you have to put it on the scene. Apparently someone having a barn fire, then the fox is putting it out.

0: 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Your number again.
1: Terry, we're just trying to call you to find out if there's a letter associated with this 167 or 1 to Chuck. There's multiple letters.

0: 1651. It appears that we lost Stonington ambulances at the hospital already.
1: Did you say so?
0: They asked for the medic when they started transporting. It appears they're there.
1: Okay, we're returning.
0: This is a missed intercept. Thank you.

0: Alexander Cubic.
1: Uh-huh. For 351.
0: Homeowner is applying water to the fire. We got a probably about 8x8 burning. We can use Squad 51 and the engine 451. And we'll pull it apart and put it out.
2: Your squad's en route.

Car 351 to Squad 51. Car 351. Richie, it's the house the chimney fire is at. Just pull up to the driveway and come towards the back.

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1: Well, that's good too, you're in and off.

351 to ET 351. Just leave the unit in the street, and you're want to just walk up the driveway. Yep, I got you.

SP Dunn's Corners Fire Department responding to Overlook Avenue, a vehicle leaking gasoline. Dunn's Corners Fire to 2 Overlook Avenue, a vehicle leaking gasoline. 1748 WPTR 856.

0: 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On the orders of the chief on scene, would you notify FM 1 to respond?
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0: I got the message.
1: Thank you, FM 151. Get here, you can just drive right up the driveway.
0: Don't you guys wait for me. I have to, I'm going to be about 45 minutes.
1: Okay, 10-4.
0: My understanding is the troopers have been there and told them to get out in the room.
1: Yeah, there was a demon when I was up on Bridge Road.
0: Back with the property owners, just a little ways out.
1: Okay, thank you.
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1: Control returning, thank you.

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1: Car 5 to us, please. Not appear to be a leak. AAA requested us. You can clear call for fire department.
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I'll keep you advised. Better. Boy, that was a grill.

0: Engine 4 to Wesley. It was a very smoky barbecue grill. We'll be clear.
1: Chris, car 5, would you like an I number for that?
0: Yes, please.

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Shintucket, engine 1 en route.

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0: 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Well, rescue 151 is EG 24. 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

0: 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On the patrol, no Starrington. 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

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Station HD is reporting an oil spill in the area. The Pawcatuck Fire Department 2 in the area of 108 Brookside Lane. Station HD is reporting an oil spill in the roadway. 1927 KYD 778.

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0: 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We'll do an intercept on Norwich Westerly Road. 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
1: We just turned into the North Carrington Institute Road. Just wait on scene. I'll be right there.
0: Perfecto. 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
1: Appears to be null detector, 10 years old. The carbon monoxide has been chirping a couple times. I'd like to just take the meter running through the house. Just...
0: Roger that, 31 will handle the call, all units stay quarters.

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Westerly ambulance available for responding. Napa Tree Point. PD's reporting on the end on the ocean side. A subject complaining of an ankle injury. So Watch Hill Fire Department, Westerly ambulance available for responding. The end of Napa Tree Point on the ocean side. PD's reporting a subject with an ankle injury. Unable to make it back. 1954 WPTRA 56 WPYU 549.

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39 to 3. All the readings are normal. I think we're getting cleared here. Someone's coming out with a detector. I'm just going to talk to the homeowner momentarily.

0: that, Tom.
1: We're heading down with the ATV and the squad.
0: Okay, she's on the stadium.